0: Where are you going, laddie?
1: I'm going to the city with this money, to make my fortune there. If you want to make your fortune, then you must save for a rainy day. If you want to make your fortune,

Me daddy told me, put your money in a savings bank. 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I've got the money that I need. Well, I'm now very rich, with houses and farms and crops. I live in luxury, I live in comfort, because I save for a rainy day. If you want to make your fortune, then you must

On this day, we are singing songs about the men and women who were children once. We are singing of gone generations that exist in our hearts and our minds. Makana and his returnless journey into the depths of the sea. Mandela and all the chained men and women in all the dungeons that are part of our earth. The trade unionists who went to the gallows singing

Sulaiman Al Muhammad Kendi Suri Sulaiman Abiram Alu bangi mudum goddo o mo danyado modi bo jammel baba jammel

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She's singing voodoo songs. 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I can't tell. I'm Italian. I've never heard about these things before. But you know, I'm singing some Creole song by French guys and the dude from Trinidad. But what is his record? What? Radio Cibel? Radio Cibel. What does that even mean? What does that even mean?

Don't let that go, I need to go, I need to go, I need to go, I need to go, I need to go, I need to go, I need to go, I need to go, I need to go, I need to go, I need to go, I need to go, I need to go, I need to go, I need to go, I need to go, I need to go, I need to go, I need to go, I need to go, I need to go, I need to go, I need to go, I need to go, I need to go, I need to go, I need to go, I need to go, I need to go, I need to go, I need to go, I need to go, I need to go, I need to go, I need to go, I need to go, I need to go, I need to go, I need to go, I need to go, I need to go, I need to go, I need to go, I need to go, I need to go, I need to go, I need to go, I need to go, I need to go, I need to go, I need to go, I need to go, I need to go, I need to go, I need to go, I need to go, I need to go, I need to go, I need to go, I need to go, I need to go, I need to go, I need to go, I need to go, I need to go, I need to go, I need to go, I need to go, I need to go, I need to go, I need to go, I need to go, I need to go, I need to go, I